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1: Isaac, we had it all.
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1: Isaac, we had it all.
2: All the rich kids are out of town. Me and my boys just getting wasted. Stolen cigarettes, sipping mom drinks, facing. We're